Cooper's Covers coming up, but now it's more music. It's Alice's Attic with Alice Cooper.

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6: 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It's Alice's Attic with Alice Cooper.
4: Welcome back to a radio show hosted by a rock star who never acts his age. Alice Cooper, I'd like to see your 78-year-old grandpa run around the stage for 2 hours. Anyway, big hour ahead of us, live and kicking with The Who in London. Then tales from the attic about a very strange dinner I had in 1970 with Bowie and Bradbury. And finally, rock trivia on Genesis. But now, let's hear this.
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0: 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Alice's Attic with Alice Cooper.
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0: 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Alice's Attic on Eagle 98.1. 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
2: I want to tell you about the strangest dinner I've ever attended, and I've had dinner with Salvador Dali. I've had dinner with Colonel Sanders and Groucho Marx. The dinner with David Bowie and Ray Bradbury in the same room. David and Ray went immediately into the upper atmosphere where they were talking about quantum physics, dimensional theory, the nature of consciousness, space and time, and I'm sitting there going, so what kind of car is you guys driving? I didn't try to be who they were. If you want to have dinner with me so we can discuss quantum electrodynamics, well, then it's a different thing. I know everything about that. Drop me a line at alice@aliceisattic.com. Rock trivia is up right after this, so stay right there.
0: Alice will be right back.
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0: Somewhere lurking in the dark shadows, he's a radio host who doesn't suck, even though he's always been a bit of a freak. But he does think you're worthy of listening to his show. Crank up the most talented man whose eye makeup is better than yours. The king of your kind. It's Alice's Attic with Alice Cooper.
1: You're back to the only attic in America where the skeletons are there by choice. Alice's Attic, and they're having a great time, by the way. Anyway, we've got a big hour of radio ahead of us. You gotta love the 80s with some modern day cowboys, then some Hey Stupid headlines about humanity's finest, and we'll end with some rock trivia on a Texas blues legend. By the way, speaking of skeletons, one of the old jokes, skeleton walks into a bar, says, "I'll have a beer and a mop."
0: Alice's Attic Weekend.

0: He hasn't flown the coop. Alice will be back in just a few. Alice's Attic with Alice Cooper.
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0: 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Just, I don't know, just kind of common sense.
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2: How did Stevie Ray Vaughan finance his debut album? It was actually Jackson Browne who paid for it, offering his studio in L.A. for free. Stevie accepted his offer, and in 3 days, his trio recorded the album Texas Flood. It was recorded almost entirely live in the room, all three of them playing together, minimum overdubs. Stevie played his 1959 Stratocaster and used amps that belonged to Browne. Engineer Richard Mullen said he used one mic on everything, just pointed it at the amp and let it go. That's the way it should be. Unless you're going to do a really highly produced album with strings and da-da-da and voices. And if you're a blues band, just plug in and play. So here's something from that session. It's Pride and Joy.

0: needs a break, and so do you. 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
11: You're inside Alice's Attic. Your sagacious host could truly benefit from having a yard sale. 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There's even a lava lamp from his first L.A. apartment. But amongst the flotsam and jetsam of an extraordinarily interesting life are the tantalizing tales that only a Rock and Roll Hall of Famer could deliver. 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
9: Welcome back to the only radio show hosted by your uncle, Fun Uncle. I guess I'm a Funkle. And sure, I'm cool, but I'm not going to let you smoke, drink, or read dirty magazines. My uncles all promoted those things. They'd say, hey, what do you think about this girl? And I'd go, I don't know, I'm six. She looks like she'll never drown. Alice's Attic has a bunch of cool stuff in store for you this hour. There's a You Gotta Love the 80s segment, so get out your leathers. I also have trivia on Rush for you, and this little ditty here as well.
11: It's Alice's Attic Weekend.

You Gotta Love the 80s with Alice is around the corner. 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It's Alice's Attic with Alice Cooper.

0: The scent of Aquanet, the silky smooth feel of spandex, and a cassette cranked up on the Alpine in your Trans Am. 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
2: Joan Jett started her career in the 70s with the Runaways, but hit it big in the 80s as a solo artist. 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So this segment is You Gotta Love the 80s, and we've got one from the very first year of that decade. Here's Bad Reputation, Joan Jett.

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0: More of Alice's Attic with Alice Cooper coming up. Alice's Attic with Alice Cooper.
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0: And now, Alice's Attic with Alice Cooper presents more fun and freaky facts. Get away, Coop.
1: Freaks, I have your facts, so without further ado... Wait a minute, one more ado. Ado. Here's that handsome Alice Cooper fellow to dish them out to you. The anatomy of a pig's neck makes it physically impossible for them to look directly up into the sky. So if a UFO goes over, they just never will see it. Dave Grohl can speak while whistling. In the 1600s, he would have been hung as a witch. Human skin lacks direct receptors for liquid, so the feeling of wetness is an illusion created by your brain blending temperature, pressure, and movement. And finally, when wet, a single strand of hair can stretch up to 30% of its length and can carry up to 100 grams of weight. Huh. Well, that's it for this evening's facts. You're welcome, my beloved little freaks. Yes, it's all my own hair. I do not wear a wig or a rug. My hair is with me forever.
0: What? You think radio this brilliant is free? We'll be back with more amazing Alice Cooper after the break.
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1: What band won the award for favorite new heavy metal hard rock artist at the 1992 American Music Awards? The answer is Firehouse, who formed in 1984 in Richmond, Virginia. They moved to Charlotte, North Carolina, where the band signed with Epic Records in 1989, put out a bunch of power ballads. They continued touring and putting out albums over the years, although, sadly, singer CJ passed away in 2024 due to colon cancer. Firehouse, I don't remember ever doing any gigs with them, but I remember that they were around, and this song was around, Don't Treat Me Bad.

0: unlike Elvis, Alice Cooper has not left the building. We'll return with more Genius Radio after this. Alice's Attic with Alice Cooper.
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0: 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It's Alice's Attic with Alice Cooper.
1: What's up, attic dwellers? I'll bet you never thought you'd grow up to spend every night with Alice Cooper in his attic, did you? 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I mean, I'm a clone. I know it, and it's fine. I'm one, and more are on the way. That song, Clones, was a surprise hit for us. It went to number 7, I think, in the top 10. No, I'm not going to play Clones, so you, in the back there, can stop jumping up and down and going, ooh, ooh.
0: Alice's Attic Weekend.

ready for more Attic Classics in a few on Alice's Attic with Alice Cooper. And let's do more rock right now. It's Alice's Attic with Alice Cooper.

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1: How about we hear some foot stomping music for tonight's Attic Classic? That's actually the name of the song I'm going to play. Pretty descriptive, right? It's by Grand Funk on their 1972 album E Pluribus Funk, and was written by the bands Don Brewer and Mark Farner. Now, we used to do a song called Foot Stompin'. Everybody young and old learns how to rock and roll. Da-da-da, something new. Ba-ba-ba-ba-ba-ba-ba-ba-doom. Foot stomping, foot stomping. Very first song that the Earwigs, the very first band version of Alice Cooper ever learned was Foot Stomping. But not that version, not that song. Okay, here we go.

0: Alice's Attic with Alice Cooper.
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0: Alice's Attic with more of Alice Cooper's email.
1: I just wanted to tell you that I saw you in concert during the late 70s or early 80s. You had the best concert opening. There was a big screen and you running down a railroad track and you ran through it and started with "The Telephone Is Ringing." I still remember that as probably the best concert opening.

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And I would break this gravestone down that had my name on it and then start running towards the audience. And when I got to the size of the actual Alice Cooper, I would pop through the screen onto the stage live. One dimension, flat dimension, two, real. 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

0: 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And I would like to do it again. I'd like to find a way to get that and do it again. All right, more to come.
1: Your teller of Detroit stories, Alice Cooper, will return after these messages.
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1: Def Leppard singer Joe Elliott had a Mott the Hoople cover band. What was that group named? The Down and Outs. They've done three albums with versions of songs done by Mott the Hoople and related artists, including British Lion and Ian Hunter solo songs. Here's one from Joe's main band, though. Let's Get Rocked, Def Leppard. Do we want to get

0: And that concludes another magical and memorable edition of Alice's Attic. Maybe you'll hear from Alice during the week, or maybe you'll just have to wait in quiet desperation for Alice to deem you worthy of his attention again next weekend. Alice's Attic with Alice Cooper.
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2: The pain that I experience the most is foot pain from being on my feet all day. You're having to kind of talk to yourself through the whole shift, like, I got this, I can do this. Before, I felt defeated, and now it's like, all right, let's go. I'm ready. A whole new life, like sunshine coming on.
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3: 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I just couldn't believe that putting these arch supports in made that much of a difference that quickly. I could do my job and I could take care of my family. I know what my tomorrow is going to be. It's going to be positive.
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6: Morning, Woody.
4: Well, reset. Back to a new week. We factory reset everything. Back at it again.
7: Yep.
4: It is Monday. It is the Woody Show. It is July the 20th, 2026. My name is Woody. That is Greg Gorey.
6: Yeah, hi, Woody.
4: We got Menace is there. Sorry, man. I can't even think.
5: Okay.
4: I'm trying to get it together. We got Greg Gorey, Menace.
5: What is up? Hi.
4: Gina Grad. I'm putting faces with names again.
7: Yeah.
6: Hi.
4: Yeah, because you get to like a certain point of the week where it's like, oh, cool. And then you kind of mentally switch out. You know, just turn that switch off.
7: Mm-hmm.
4: And you feel so good. You're leaving the job on Friday. You're like, man, I got the whole weekend. And then it's like a blink of an eye. And
6: 6 minutes later.
4: Yeah. And we're back here.
7: Yep.
4: Not that it's a bad job. It's a great job. We get to be here today, Greg, right?
6: We're lucky.
4: Yeah, we are. Mm-hmm. All right, so there's Gina Grad. We got Seabass. Yeah. We got Sammy.
7: Hello.
4: Morgan is here. We got Jeff G.
8: Yep.
4: There is Vaughn. He's our video producer. We got Dumbass Tyler. Bort and Menji are here. Phones are open. 877-44-WOODY. Send us a text over to 22987. Got the trending news headlines. We get to the birthdays and the porno birthday here in just a bit. I did want to follow up on something because I think it was Friday. Gina, you made mention to Greg, and I wasn't part of the conversation. I just overheard
7: eavesdropping
4: a little bit. Is it true that until you went to college, you never had butter, Coca-Cola, mayonnaise, or white bread?
7: That is true.
4: Not once.
6: College.
7: No.
6: Isn't
4: not
6: that crazy?
4: Until college.
7: I never tried it. Or like anything more than skim milk. Like I never even had 2% milk.
4: Ever.
7: No.
4: Like you never went to a restaurant.
7: I mean, I wouldn't have had it. I wouldn't have eaten it.
6: Were you not, you weren't.

0: Sammy?
1: Now, we all went to one together, but I have never eaten at a Red Lobster.
2: Same on my list. I've been inside of one, but I've never eaten it.
0: We did a listener meetup with the Endless Shrimp.
2: Yeah.
1: It was awesome.
0: But then Sammy left before dinner time, so she's never eaten there. She stepped foot in one.
2: Right. I never had a bite to eat that night.
1: Yeah, first time I stepped foot in one.
3: How did you get so fat?
0: Greg, give us one more on your list.
2: God, I want to give you 10 more. I've never stepped foot into Jersey Mike's.
1: I could see that
3: because they weren't everywhere until maybe more recently.
0: More recently, as in the last 15 years,
3: right? But if there's a lot of things, if you didn't get the habits down as a kid or a teenager, you just ignore
2: they
3: it.
2: Opened
0: they
2: opened one.
0: They didn't have that as a teenager. Since I found out about it, and I go, these sandwiches are good.
1: Yeah, they're great.
2: They opened one near my house, and I have seen one.
0: Yeah.
2: I've never been
0: Amazon wasn't around for Greg in his teenage years, but now he's addicted to
2: it.
0: He discovered it, and now he can't get enough of it.
4: Where do you guys even go?
0: Yeah. So if you're that's a good question. Yeah. If you want something fast and convenient, what's your go-to?
2: Honestly, I go
0: Chick-fil-A?
2: To the...
0: Chick-fil-A?
2: Are
0: you?
1: No. Oh, my God. I haven't been to Chick-fil-A in years.
2: Oh my God. Something fast and convenient. I'll go to a grocery store and get a ready-made sandwich.
1: I'll get a sandwich. Like, I'll go to a Jersey Mike's or like a Firehouse Subs or something.
0: Firehouse is good. Firehouse is good.
3: Grocery stores are yuck. Why?
0: Yeah, I mean, because like the hot food at the grocery store, like the hot bar food, is not great. It's mid at best.
3: He said sandwich.
0: And the sandwiches, I'd much rather go to a Jersey Mike's or a Firehouse Subs than the grocery store. Very, very lazy, mediocre sandwiches.
1: I agree.
3: I'll tell you why I prefer the grocery store. And Menace, I know you love Jersey Mike's, but they're pre-made and I don't have to wait in line.
0: Okay, well, there you go. Yeah.
1: This one's going to be a super old school, but it's just so well known by people. Sizzler. I've never been to a Sizzler in my
5: either.
1: Life.
3: Neither have I.
1: Okay, so that's common that people have.
4: I used to throw up in the parking lot after all you can eat salad bar.
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1: Yeah.
0: Woody, Greg, Menace, Jeannie, Brad, and LSU football is almost back. We're, of course, proud to be part of it. 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
0: 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Catch it all here on Eagle 98.1.
1: Yeah.
0: We got some more Woody Show next. 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
5: A heat advisory is back in place today as sunny skies will boost temperatures into the mid to upper 90s with heat index values around 110. Little, if any, rain is expected. Overnight, lows will drop into the 70s under fair skies. Tuesday should be hot again with highs in the mid to upper 90s, heat index values near 110. Tropical weather getting interesting as Tropical Depression number 2 is expected to become Bertha, then slowly move west along the Louisiana coast, which should increase the chances for rain. I'm meteorologist Dave Baker with your Storm Station forecast. WBRZ Channel 2.
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0: 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It's Eagle 98.1. You'll never know really what you're going to find in an attic. 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
0: 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Now that show, man, it's packed. Legendary rock, all the stories behind it. It's a really fun listen. Alice Cooper right here on Eagle 98.1. And you know what else is on Eagle 98.1?
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0: Yeah, it's coming up next. 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
13: If you're traveling LA-1 from Addis across the Intracoastal Canal to the I-10 on-ramp, that's a 9-minute drive. I-12 at 11 minutes. Dubin to the 10-12 split and westbound I-10. Prairieville to Highland Road, 5 minutes, 12 ahead of that from Highland on up to the new bridge. And if you see traffic problems, dial pound 250, keyword Baton Rouge traffic. I'm Ray Romero.
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0: 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I got some great news, you guys.
1: Oh, yeah?
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6: If you're traveling I-12 from Juba to the 10-12 split, that's 11 minutes. Westbound I-10, Prairieville to Highland Road, 5 minutes there. 12 ahead from Highland to the bridge. And LA-1 from Addis to the I-10 on-ramp. Look for 10-minute trip. A little more volume as we go, but we're still free of any major problem spots so far. And if you see traffic trouble, dial #250. Keyword, Baton Rouge traffic. I'm Ray Romero.
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8: A heat advisory is back in place today as sunny skies will boost temperatures into the mid to upper 90s with heat index values around 110. Little, if any, rain is expected. Overnight, lows will drop into the 70s under fair skies. Tuesday should be hot again with highs in the mid to upper 90s, heat index values near 110. Tropical weather getting interesting as Tropical Depression number 2 is expected to become Bertha, then slowly move west along the Louisiana coast, which should increase the chances for rain. I'm meteorologist Dave Baker with your Storm Station forecast. WBRZ Channel 2.
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1: Yeah.
0: 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And coming up on Friday, Michelle's going to be making her final appearance of the summer already at the Rouse's in Denham as Southern Rock hits the road from 3 to 5 p.m. She'll have concert tickets on the wheel. 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
4: It is a 17-minute drive on LA-1 from Addis up to the I-10 on-ramp. Now, the problem spot is on the ramp that connects the two. This is a crash involving multiple vehicles. The ramp is passable, but only in one lane of traffic, so things are starting to stack there a bit. Meantime, if you're coming in on I-12, expect a 12-minute drive from Jubin to the split. I'm Ray Romero.
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2: Louisiana Radio Network, I'm John Burns. Victims of stalking and cyberstalking will soon be able to end their rental leases without penalty under a new Louisiana law. Here's Jeff Palermo.
3: New Orleans Representative Mandy Landry says her legislation expands an existing law that already allows victims of domestic abuse to break a lease for their safety.
4: You do have options and then you can seek out help.
3: To end a lease, a tenant's claim must be verified by a qualified third party, such as a domestic violence resource center. Landry hopes the new law gives stalking and cyberstalking victims a safer way to leave dangerous situations.
4: Obviously, we would prefer this not to happen at all, but from a sense of the legislature, what can we do to help out? I think this is a good result.
3: I'm Jeff Palermo.
2: We're facing a double threat in the weather this week. The National Hurricane Center is tracking Tropical Depression 2, which is expected to become Tropical Storm Bertha today, and Louisiana is facing more record-breaking heat. LDH Secretary Bruce Greenstein.
5: Being inside in air condition is one of the greatest inventions in the last 500 years, and we ask people to go ahead and use it.
2: SEC Media Days kick off in Tampa today. Coach Lane Kiffin and the Tigers will take the stage on Thursday. Somewhat surprisingly, Kiffin will not be joined by his new quarterback, Sam Leavitt, in Tampa. LSU Sports Information Director Michael Bonnet says they didn't want the day to be taken over by questions about Leavitt's foot injury.
6: Sam didn't practice during the spring. We felt like we had a good group to pick from. If we had taken four players, I'm sure Sam would have been that fourth player.
2: Louisiana Radio Network.
1: Air, online, and in your face. 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Eagle 98.1.

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1: I don't care why you listen. If you listen because you love it, great. If you listen because you hate it, great. As long as you're listening.
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3: And we go right to Gina Grad, who's standing by with the trending news headlines.
4: This is crazy because, you know, everybody's in the betting market now, and the president's teleprompter operator is being accused of making over 100,000

0: Such a pain.
1: That's one of those things that it's worth throwing money at. Like, who wants to be involved with, like, taking the knobs
0: taking
1: off
0: that
1: the grill?
0: Drawer out and dumping all the grease?
2: Now, I don't know how much that costs. I didn't ask that question. Yeah. So it may be, like you said, Menace.
3: Just
2: like, if you have
3: just
2: say, like, let's say you paid $200 for the grill, and this is $200 to
3: get,
2: get this one clean, you might as well just go get the new one.
3: Yeah.
2: But if, if you do have, like, one of those nicer, like, how people have them built into the, you know, it runs off the gas line of the house or something. Like, that's, you know, this guy's grill looks brand new.
3: Somebody's once a year.
4: Grills are getting crazy at the Home Depot, you know, with the big hibachi style plates on them. It's awesome.
2: I forget what those are called. What are those? Man, they're really popular. We gave some away on the show. Man, what are those called?
1: The Blackstone?
2: Blackstone.
1: Yeah.
3: The griddle?
2: Yeah.
1: We
2: those are cool.
1: We were given one of those ones with the smokers and the pellets and stuff that you have to, like, churn. But it's when we were living basically in an apartment complex. And so the neighbor claimed, because literally the smoke was fed right into his window. I was like, we got to get rid of this thing.
2: Yeah. Blackstone. You got the big green egg.
1: Yeah.
2: That you can go with.
1: Yeah. Well,
2: a lot of options out there, guys.
1: So look into it, especially right now. But I do want to let you know about these rolls, that it's not like the stuff at the grocery store. These were sent to restaurants. So, you know, when you get your free bread on the table, have yourself some fun.
2: Oh, well, who cares?
1: Yeah. Then? General Mills sent out
2: cases. You know they're serving those.
3: Yeah, and then you can make it a game. Like,
1: that's,
3: whoever finds
1: that's what I'm saying. Has to pick up the check on the way to the hospital. So this is in a bunch of states: California, Pennsylvania, Texas, Indiana, Louisiana, Missouri, New Mexico, and more. And the FDA classified it as a class 2 recall, which means the rolls could cause temporary health problems. So good luck out there, everybody.
2: Just bring that thing you use at the beach to look for treasure.
1: Yeah, the metal detector.
2: Yeah. Before you have your roll, just, you know, run it over there. Check it out.
1: Well, that's what's going on, Woody.
2: All right, thank you very much, Gina Grad. Yep. Quick break. More Woody Show next. Hang on.
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9: Our accident on the ramp from northbound LA 1 to eastbound I-10 has now cleared after blocking a lane on that ramp for a while, so we are getting some better news there. Now, if you're making the drive in on I-12, we're currently clocking that at 14 minutes from Jubin to the 10-12 split, I-10 at 13 minutes from Highland up to the new bridge. I'm Ray Romero.
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1: Yeah. Mm-hmm.
0: We want to give you a $100 gas card, you guys.
2: Oh, okay. Yeah. Thank you.
0: Around 3:40 every weekday, Michelle Southern, she asks one simple yes or no question about what to do after a car accident. And if you know the answer, you text it in for your chance to win $100 in free gas. It doesn't get much more easy than that.
1: No.
2: Take it.
0: It's all part of the Legal Lines Road Rules from Locke Meredith Injury Attorneys. 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And we got some more Woody Show for you next. Hang on.

0: use satellite images and AI to give a new and improved and more accurate estimation of how many trees there are on Earth, which are vital for the environment and the air and animals. And the new estimate is 3.04 trillion trees.
1: Damn.
0: So next time somebody says, wow, don't print that, say, you know what?
2: Yeah, great.
0: We got a lot of trees.
3: Yeah, great. Yeah.
2: You know what? You saying it.
4: Say less. Getting rid of this? I was going to use this for something else, but like, you know, I'm just going to reprint
0: it. But I think
4: there was a typo on it, Greg. And now I'm just going to reprint it all together because, you know.
0: As you should. Yeah. Plenty of trees.
2: Yeah, yeah, mad trees.
4: Yeah, we're just talking about recently, Greg, like something you and I do with, what is it that you were doing or filling out?
0: Oh,
4: and
0: like,
4: he completely scrapped the whole thing.
0: Gina couldn't
4: believe it.
3: I was shocked.
0: It could be a simple grocery list.
3: For myself. Not like posting it online.
4: By the way, I won't do this with a grocery list. There was something else that you did. Oh, a check. If you're writing a check and there's one,
0: and I'm not happy with the signature.
4: Yeah, or the something came out sloppy, like you're that E looked more like a weird C, and you're like, rip it up.
3: Both of you will go out and buy new greeting cards, right? If you mess up.
4: Oh yeah, I did that before too.
0: Oh yeah. There's nothing more embarrassing than scratching out.
3: No.
0: Yeah.
3: And I do that.
4: But Greg does it with a grocery
0: list. On a grocery list, they'll be like, oh, we need Windex and milk. Oh wait, no, we don't need Windex. Oh, I can't have a scratch out. Yeah. Start over.
4: So he writes it again.
0: Yeah.
3: Unbelievable.
0: Because I'm not a pig.
3: Yeah, that's it.
4: Yeah. Yeah. Sammy, what's good?
5: Well, in animal news, so there was this pug, Tilly, in Arizona. She showed up to the shelter's trauma hospital, and she was severely anemic, underweight, dehydrated, and mostly unresponsive. And there was a rescue, Greg, pit bull, who saved its life by donating blood in an emergency transfusion, which is something that has never occurred to me.
4: Yeah, pitbull saving life as opposed to taking life.
0: How dare you.
4: For the first time ever. That is good news.
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3: One area where we are starting to see some trouble is southbound Seguin as you approach Ritz. That's a couple blocks before the I-10 interchange. You do have an accident that's been partially blocking the roadway there for a while. No big I-10 or I-12 problems. A few areas of minimal slowing, but nothing that's going to hold you up for very long at this point. And if you see traffic trouble, dial #250. Keyword, Baton Rouge traffic. I'm Ray Romero.
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5: A heat advisory is back in place today as sunny skies will boost temperatures into the mid to upper 90s with heat index values around 110. Little, if any, rain is expected. Overnight, lows will drop into the 70s under fair skies. Tuesday should be hot again with highs in the mid to upper 90s, heat index values near 110. Tropical weather getting interesting as Tropical Depression number 2 is expected to become Bertha, then slowly move west along the Louisiana coast, which should increase the chances for rain. I'm meteorologist Dave Baker with your Storm Station forecast. WBRZ Channel 2.
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1: Hey, yeah.
0: And Celebrity Waiter is coming Wednesday to L'Auberge. 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
2: Yeah.
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0: And we're putting Michelle and Scotty and Alondra to work. 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

0: rolling her eyes like, well,
1: that's what happened.
0: Just because you want to be a bitch doesn't mean I'm leaving.
1: Yeah. Well, that's what happened last weekend with her and Julianne went to emo night. I just went to bed.
0: Yeah.
1: And what happened? Julianne face planted.
0: Yeah.
1: You know, like, why do I want to be around that?
0: Yeah. So, I mean, maybe really sweet to everybody.
2: Yeah.
0: But you. Yeah. You know, isn't that great? The person they have to spend the most time with.
2: Yeah.
0: All right. 877-44-WOODY. 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
4: It looks like our accident on Sagan and Ritz has been moved out of the roadway. Backup there has dissipated. No big I-10 or I-12 problems on the board. That said, our I-12 backups have gotten a bit heavier now between Range and the Amead River Bridge, but moving better once you get up past that point. No big I-10 problems brewing into and out of the Baton Rouge area. 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
9: Louisiana Radio Network. I'm John Burns. A tropical depression is expected to strengthen into Tropical Storm Bertha today and could impact every Gulf Coast state from Florida to Texas. Early forecasts show this storm could potentially bring up to 8 inches of rain. And that's not all. More hot weather is on tap after another weekend scorcher in Louisiana. And as Andrew Greenstein reports, State Department of Health officials are urging us all to take precautions.
10: LVH Secretary Bruce Greenstein says, fortunately, the number of heat-related deaths in Louisiana is on the decline.
11: 3 years ago, 88 people died. 2 years ago, 51. Last year, 31 people.
10: And last month, 4 people died of heat-related illnesses. Greenstein says the very best thing you can do today is to stay inside in air conditioning. But if you have to be outside, seek shade, rest, and hydrate with water, not beer.
11: Any substance use or alcohol use during times of extreme heat can exacerbate the problem.
10: I'm Andrew Greenstein.
9: A new state law taking effect August 1st will allow victims of stalking and cyber stalking to break their apartment leases without penalty. Current Louisiana law already gives that option to victims of domestic abuse. New Orleans Representative Mandy Landry says the change came after hearing about a real-life case where a stalking victim had no legal way to leave a dangerous situation.
12: While he was not physically abusing her, he was essentially threatening her life, and there was nothing that she could do to move, and so we were able to improve our law that already existed.
9: LRN.
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0: Something to certainly be proud of. 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
0: Yeah, exactly. All right, man. 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

0: And I-12, we're clocking that at 18 minutes from Jubin to the 10-12 split. Westbound I-10, Prairieville to Highland Road, 5 minutes, 13 ahead of that from Highland to the bridge. And LA-1 at 10 minutes from Addis to the I-10 on-ramp. And if you see traffic trouble, dial pound 250, keyword Baton Rouge traffic. I'm Ray Romero.
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7: If you're traveling I-12 from Jubin to the Split, 13 minutes there. Eastbound I-10 from LA 415 across the river out to Highland Road, 14 minutes. And on LA 1, 10 minutes from Addis to the I-10 on-ramp. No major problem spots as we start to wind things down for this Monday morning drive. And if you see traffic problems, dial pound 250, keyword Baton Rouge traffic. I'm Ray Romero.
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10: A heat advisory is back in place today as sunny skies will boost temperatures into the mid to upper 90s with heat index values around 110. Little, if any, rain is expected. Overnight, lows will drop into the 70s under fair skies. Tuesday should be hot again with highs in the mid to upper 90s, heat index values near 110. Tropical weather getting interesting as Tropical Depression number 2 is expected to become Bertha, then slowly move west along the Louisiana coast, which should increase the chances for rain. I'm meteorologist Dave Baker with your Storm Station forecast, WBRZ Channel 2.

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0: If traveling in on I-12, it's an easy 11 minutes due into the 10-12 split. Eastbound I-10 from L.A. 415 across the river to Highland Road, a 14-minute drive there. And L.A. 1 from Addis to the I-10 on-ramp, expect 10 minutes. Quiet drive into and out of the area for the moment. And if you see traffic problems, dial pound 250, keyword Baton Rouge Traffic. I'm Ray Romero.
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3: Louisiana Radio Network, I'm John Burns. Victims of stalking and cyberstalking will soon be able to end their rental leases without penalty under a new Louisiana law. Here's Jeff Palermo.
4: New Orleans Representative Mandy Landry says her legislation expands an existing law that already allows victims of domestic abuse to break a lease for their safety.
5: You do have options and that you can seek out help.
4: To end a lease, a tenant's claim must be verified by a qualified third party, such as a domestic violence resource center. Landry hopes the new law gives stalking and cyberstalking victims a safer way to leave dangerous situations.
5: Obviously, we would prefer this not to happen at all, but from a sense of the legislature of what can we do to help out, I think this is a good result.
4: I'm Jeff Palermo.
3: We're facing a double threat in the weather this week. The National Hurricane Center is tracking Tropical Depression 2, which is expected to become Tropical Storm Bertha today, and Louisiana is facing more record-breaking heat. LDH Secretary Bruce Greenstein.
6: Being inside in air condition is one of the greatest inventions in the last 500 years, and we ask people to go ahead and use it.
3: SEC Media Days kick off in Tampa today. Coach Lane Kiffin and the Tigers will take the stage on Thursday. Somewhat surprisingly, Kiffin will not be joined by his new quarterback, Sam Leavitt, in Tampa. LSU Sports Information Director Michael Bonnet says they didn't want the day to be taken over by questions about Leavitt's foot injury.
7: Sam didn't practice during the spring. We felt like we had a good group to pick from. If we had taken four players, I'm sure Sam would have been that fourth player.
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0: then the standards, ethical standards, aren't that high to begin with.
1: Yeah, so the, true.
0: Every time I've been around any kind of, we had one guy get some fat sucked out, and they would not give me the fat because it was, quote, medical waste.
1: I know, weak.
0: I'm like, it's sitting right there. All you got to do is hand me the container.
2: Why do you want that?
3: Yeah, you losers.
4: Well, Menace got to keep where they took the rock out of his penis.
3: That was cool.
4: The stone.
3: It was like a rattle.
4: That he couldn't pass just by peeing it out. They had to go in there and pull it out.
2: It was like a little shaker.
4: Oh, I threw a rattle.
5: I kind of get it because last time I was in Kansas visiting my mom, I had something taken out of my ear, like a bone spur. And as a joke, he asked me if I wanted it. And I said, no. My mom's like, I'll take it.
2: It's with all your baby teeth now?
5: Yes.
4: So with all these things that people are doing for extra money or, you know, just to get by, make ends meet, you're going to love this, Greg. This is NFL wide receiver Odell Beckham Jr. Mm-hmm. He was shooting his mouth off on a podcast about how NFL contracts really work. Okay.
6: I always explain this to people. Like, bro, you give somebody a 5-year, $100 million contract, right? What is it really? It's 5 years for 60. You're getting taxed. Do the math. That's 12 a year, you know, that you have to spend, use, save, invest, flaunt, like whatever, however, it, just being real. I'm gonna buy a car. I'm gonna give my mom a house. I'm gonna do everything costs money. If you're spending $4 million a year, that's really $40 million over 5 years, $8 million a year. You know, and now you start breaking down the numbers. It's like, that's a 5-year span of where you're getting $8 million. And you always hear the people who ain't us and ain't been in the position be like, oh, well, that would last a lifetime. Yeah, but we weren't taught about no financial literacy.
4: Yeah, so he's saying, yo, man, it's not what you think. It's not really a lot.
1: It's 60.
0: First off, yeah, you were. They sit you down.
5: Yeah, I thought there was
0: and I'm sure they probably do it in college now because they're making 7 figures.
4: It's also not where you came from. Like, he didn't come from a super wealthy family.
2: So, therefore, spend $8 million a year.
4: Yeah, it's not like, oh, well, I'm just accustomed to this lifestyle that I've had my entire life.
2: Right, right.
4: You know, like Kate Middleton and, you know,
5: Prince Harry, Andrew,
4: Charles, whatever.
5: What is his name?
4: Not Andrew. Prince William.
5: Where were you, Sammy? I thought you guys were going to get there.
4: Eventually.
7: What was the name of King Arthur's magician?
4: Sammy.
5: Myrtle.
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5: A heat advisory is back in place today as sunny skies will boost temperatures into the mid to upper 90s with heat index values around 110. Little, if any, rain is expected. Overnight, lows will drop into the 70s under fair skies. Tuesday should be hot again with highs in the mid to upper 90s, heat index values near 110. Tropical weather getting interesting as Tropical Depression number 2 is expected to become Bertha, then slowly move west along the Louisiana coast, which should increase the chances for rain. I'm meteorologist Dave Baker with your Storm Station forecast. WBRZ Channel 2.
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10: All right, Greg Gorey, parting words of wisdom, please.
13: Yeah, marriage is a workshop. 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
14: That hit home, dude.
10: 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All right. 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
10: 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You know, we love and appreciate you for that. The rest of you guys can suck it. 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

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Hey, I'm Scotty Mack with Rock at Work. Hey, another chance for you to win tickets to Bryan Adams and Pat Benatar July 31st. Yeah. We'll let you finish the lyrics. More on that.

0: Eagle 98.1 on the Rock Station. Got chances for you to win. Well, that's going to continue. Hey, I'm Scotty Mack, Rock at Work. Okay, and the Bryan Adams, Pat Benatar concert tickets I was telling you about for the Smoothie King Center show in New Orleans. We've got this Finish the Lyric thing. You know, we did this last week, and we're doing it again this week. Yeah, what you do is you fill in the blank is what it is. Finish the Lyric. And that happens at 1:15 this afternoon. Another chance for you to win with Michelle Southern around 5:15. You'll hear that blank, fill in the blank with the missing word, and you text it to us at 499-9898. And so every correct answer is entered into that day's drawing. One winner randomly chosen each weekday. So that means a winner a day. Michelle's going to be contacting the winners. So make sure you're listening. First one up at 1:15 this afternoon. And just in case you were curious, it is a birthday in rock today for Max Prime Cuts at Noon. We are going to be celebrating Chris Cornell's birthday. Not one, not two, but three bands. That's coming up for Max Prime Cuts at Noon. And a couple of other birthdays I'm going to share with you as well.
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Yeah, we got extra long sets of Rock at Eagle 98.1. In fact, we're in the middle of a set right now. I'm Scotty Mack. This is Rock at Work. I don't know if you knew this, but this is National Moon Day, celebrating the very first landing of the Apollo mission on the moon on July 20th in 1969. In fact, I looked up at the moon last night and noticed the, well, the official term is a waxing quarter moon. Sounds painful, doesn't it?

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Catch up on the latest news. 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

0: awesome track from ZZ Top coming up in less than 5 minutes here at Eagle 98.1, the rock station. Stick around for that. This Catery Reunion 4 has got an impressive lineup. 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
17: A heat advisory is back in place today as sunny skies will boost temperatures into the mid to upper 90s with heat index values around 110. Little, if any, rain is expected. Overnight, lows will drop into the 70s under fair skies. Tuesday should be hot again with highs in the mid to upper 90s, heat index values near 110. Tropical weather getting interesting as Tropical Depression number 2 is expected to become Bertha, then slowly move west along the Louisiana coast, which should increase the chances for rain. I'm meteorologist Dave Baker with your Storm Station forecast. WBRZ Channel 2.
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Hello there. We're Eagle 98.1, the Rock Station. My name is Scotty Mack. This is Rock at Work. This name, Santana, birthday boy. Carlos is 79 today. Special salute. We

0: Eagle 98.1, the rock station. I'm Scotty Mack. This is Rock at Work. Already see that there's a heat advisory in effect until 7 o'clock tonight. Usually it's until 6 o'clock, but temperatures have been getting really hot. And that storm, I guess this is one of the reasons why, and I'm not a meteorologist, but here's what I see. I mean, we've got this tropical disturbance in the eastern Gulf, and what it seems to be doing, at least from the water vapor, moisture, whatever you want to call it, seems to be sucking the moisture that way. So that's what happens when you have the combo of the high pressure and all the moisture heading in another direction. You get hot temperatures. So if you're going to be doing anything outside, well, first of all, if you're in a certain age demographic, you might want to consider doing stuff early in the morning. Did some of that today. And remember, hydrate, hydrate, hydrate. Y'all, this heat is going to be brutal.
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Eagle 98.1, the rock station, in a very let's give something away mode today. 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

0: Yes, it's Eagle 98.1, the rock station. I'm Scotty Mack with Rock at Work, trying to keep it together, y'all. Now, I guess it's because of Chris Cornell. He's our birthday boy today and our focus today for Max Prime Cuts at Noon. Not one, not two, but three big bands that really, this guy had a lot of influence on the grunge movement. So Chris Cornell, for his 57th birthday today, deep dive into that music coming up. Now, Chris Cornell also had a successful solo career, too. So, and, you know, just tons of talent. In fact, one of the most sought-after guest vocalists in rock. Birthday boy music focused in on for Max Prime Cuts at Noon on the way at Eagle 98.1.
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16: A heat advisory is back in place today as sunny skies will boost temperatures into the mid to upper 90s with heat index values around 110. Little, if any, rain is expected. Overnight, lows will drop into the 70s under fair skies. Tuesday should be hot again with highs in the mid to upper 90s, heat index values near 110. Tropical weather getting interesting as tropical depression number 2 is expected to become Bertha, then slowly move west along the Louisiana coast, which should increase the chances for rain. I'm meteorologist Dave Baker with your Storm Station forecast. WBRZ Channel 2.
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Cool 98.1, the rock station. For Max Prime Cuts at Noon today, we're celebrating the birthday of one of the co-founding members of Soundgarden. But, you know, Chris Cornell, celebrating number 57 today, was also involved in a couple of other bands. We'll go there after we get to this Soundgarden track. Now, this particular one goes back to 1996 from the album Down on the Upside. Topping off in the Billboard Mainstream Rock Tracks, it spent 5 weeks at number one. It was also included, besides the album Down on the Upside, in the Soundgarden 1997 Greatest Hits album, A-Side. One musician called this track I'm about to play the Hey Joe of the 90s. Chris Cornell said the guitar dictated what the lyrics should be. It's usually the other way around, as you know, but that's the way it worked in this particular case. The story of a destitute guy who lost his cool. Here's Burden in My Hand. Soundgarden on Chris Cornell's birthday at Eagle 98.1.

0: Eagle, 98.1 The Rock Station, Temple of the Dog on Chris Cornell's birthday. A part of that project, Hunger Strike. But you may not know this. In that particular band, Temple of the Dog, Stone Gossard also has a birthday today. He is the big 6-0. And obviously not only a part of Temple of the Dog, but he was the founding member for Pearl Jam. But this is all about Chris Cornell today. And we'll be doing another deep dive into some of his music. In fact, I think, let's see if we can. Oh, there's a really cool country music connection that I'm going to share with you before 1 o'clock for Max Prime Cuts at noon.
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2: We have an accident in Government at South 22nd, and of course we still have very heavy congestion on the Mississippi River Bridge heading out to Port Allen. We've got an accident in the two left lanes on the bridge, and from Ascension Parish to the bridge, add an extra hour and 20 minutes of drive time. If you see traffic problems, dial pound 250.

0: 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I'm Lisa Bonke.
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Eagle, 98.1, the rock station, nothing but a good time. That is Poison. Now, what we're doing for Max Prime Cuts at Noon, for Chris Cornell's 57th birthday today, we've been playing different bands he was a part of. Not one, not two, but three different ones. Earlier, I played Soundgarden, another track from another project he was involved in, Temple of the Dog. Now we wanted to go to Audio Slave. Now, this particular track, Original Fire, was released in July in 2006 from the album Revelations. And it did do really well. In fact, on the Billboard rock charts, a top 10 song, and a song that so happened to be written by our birthday boy, Chris Cornell. With the rest of Audio Slave, here is Original Fire on Eagle 98.1.

0: Yes, it is Eagle 98.1, the rock station, a little country. Now, it doesn't sound country, but that's Zac Brown Band. And this particular song, Heavy is the Head, there's a Chris Cornell connection. Now, remember, Chris Cornell is 57 today. He was part of Audioslave. He was part of a couple of other tracks I played, Temple of the Dog and also Soundgarden. And that collab on a song that was released in 2015, Chris Cornell was featured on the vocals of that song, did really well. In fact, it was used as the theme for the 2015 Major League Baseball season and also included in the video game WWE 2K16. Hey, we'll have another awesome Max Prime Cuts at Noon coming up tomorrow here at Eagle 98.1. Hope you can join us here. I just said that, here. It's been a day. Eagle 98.1.
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2: We're just getting word of an accident on northbound Scotland Avenue, north of LaVie Lane. Also, we've got a disabled vehicle, Oak Villa at South Choctaw. The biggest problem is on I-10 west on the Mississippi River Bridge. Heading to Port Allen, the two left lanes blocked due to a crash. It's taking an hour and 14 minutes extra to make your way from Ascension Parish to the bridge.
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Bay Eagle people. Coming up at 1:15, a chance for you to finish the lyric for the Pat Benatar, Bryan Adams concert tickets at Eagle 98.1. Fill in the blank on those lyrics. You

0: Eagle 98.1, the rock station, giving you a chance to fill in the lyric, or finish the lyric is actually the contest. I do one here right around 1:15-ish. Michelle Southern's got another one at 5:15. What you do is you text the missing word, or this fill in the blank on this lyric, and then you text the missing word to 225-499-9898. And we've got our at-random drawing for all the correct answers. Michelle Southern's going to do that. So let's do the first one for today. And it is a Bryan Adams song. It's Heaven. So the lyric, and you fill in the blank. Baby, you're all that I blank when you're lying here in my arms. Baby, you're all that I blank when you're lying here in my arms. Fill in the blank for finish the lyric. You could win the Bryan Adams Pat Benatar concert tickets July 31st at the Smoothie King Center. 499-9898.
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0: Eagle, 98.1, the rock station. Brought to life their Evanescence. Hey, I'm Scotty Mack. Had a lot of fun today. It was a very unusual Monday for me. Hope yours is navigating the waters of busyness okay. Michelle Southern taking care of what's left of the Monday workday with Southern Rock. Gonna rock your face off. Hey, listen, before I get out of here, don't forget about the Oh Say Can You Sing contest. Now, this Bryan Adams Pat Benatar concert ticket giveaway for the Smoothie King Center show in New Orleans is July 31st. Besides the concert tickets, we comp your hotel room and dinner for two in New Orleans. If you can crush the national anthem, give us that video. Upload it now, eagle981.com, and we'll be featuring some of these for our afternoon national anthem here at Eagle 98.1. Man, my wife and I had a blast at Mason's Grill for their brunch. Award-winning brunch, named as the best brunch in Baton Rouge and the best of 225. Yeah, and there were a lot of people enjoying the chicken and waffles. I did, and my wife enjoyed the breakfast bowl. And I tasted it and I said, man, I got to get this again. Let me tell you what's going on today. The lunch menu, and there's a lot. You go to masonsgrill.com, masonsgrill.com. You will see the lunch specials. And that goes until 4:30. Happy hour starts at 3 o'clock. Christina and Robert have done such an awesome job. When you come in the door, you're going to feel like they've been waiting for you. And that vibe inside is so friendly. Don't forget Taco Tuesday tomorrow. If you're a taco person, you're ready to slam some tacos for $2 each. And they got the 2-for-1 house margaritas tomorrow. Mason's Grill, Jefferson Highway, just south of Tiger Bend.
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9: Partly sunny and hot this afternoon. We're looking for a high near 97 in the capital city. The humidity placing the heat index closer to 110. There's a heat advisory in effect to account for this, which just serves as a nice reminder to stay extra hydrated and take it easy during the peak afternoon heat. A spot shower or storm can't be ruled out late in the day, but they'll be somewhat hit or miss in nature. We'll repeat the hot pattern all over again on Tuesday, but late in the day, perhaps a slightly better chance for a cooling downpour as spiral rain bands from a nearby tropical system begin approaching. I'm meteorologist Malcolm Byron with your Storm Station forecast, WBRZ Channel 2.
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98.1, The Rock Station. Hey there, happy Monday. It is good to be back. And many thanks to Miss Alondra Villarreal for filling in for me last week on Wednesday, Thursday, and Friday. And here, you have been a wonderful Monday so far, and that you're ready to get your face thoroughly rocked off. It's Southern Rock. Welcome in. Eagle 98.1.

bumper to bumper or wide open road, Michelle Southern is rocking your face off every afternoon. 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

Eagle 98.1, The Rock Station. I'm going to read an exact text message that I received this morning. Hang on, I should have been prepared. Michelle, Britt Floyd was amazing. Incredible show from a quote-unquote cover band. I'm not even sure how Pink Floyd could have played it better themselves. Thank you again so much for the tickets. From one of our winners, and based on the video and the pictures that you guys sent me, and we posted some on our Eagle 98.1 Facebook page, it just looked to be absolutely fantastic. I hated to miss it myself, but you know how things go on a school night. Well, happy Monday to you once again, and I know

0: know that it is super, super, super hot outside right now. Hopefully you get to stay inside, and hopefully traffic won't be too bad this afternoon. But it looks like that storm that's turning in the Gulf. Well, I will just put it this way. The news keeps looking up for our area, our listening area. This is Southern Rock. I'm Michelle Southern. Rock Face Off here on Eagle 98.1. I tell you what, I saw the best movie I have ever seen in my entire life. I guess hyperbole. Always got Matt Moscona in the back of my mind. Watch that hyperbole. One of the best movies I have ever seen in my entire life, and that would be The Odyssey. I cannot recommend it more. Now, I was a huge Greek mythology nerd when I was in school. I was an English lit nerd, period. I was even excused from, actually, specifically as it relates to some of Homer's epic poems, I was excused from an exam because I think my English lit teacher was like, you got this. I was so obsessed. So good stuff. I recommend brushing up on your Greek mythology, or watch it first, then brush up, then go watch it again. It is absolutely fantastic. That was what we did on a Sunday afternoon. And today I'm rocking your face off. We'll kick it off next with Judas Priest.
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0: And I'm so glad that we had that plan yesterday afternoon because, well, my 3 days, quote unquote, off work weren't necessarily off. Well, I was working anyway, not for the radio station, but we're getting everything ready to go for our house. And Saturday, we did a lot of outdoor work. 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

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All right, I am going to be back with Southern Rock on the Road this Friday. And you know where, but we're going to talk about it here coming up. 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

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You know, that's one of those fun fact songs from Nirvana, well, period, and rock, that the title of it never appears in the song once. Now, obviously, the song itself references mood stabilizing medication, but lithium, never once in the lyrics. That one

0: heard today on Eagle 98.1, We Are the Rock Station from Nirvana Nevermind, which was released back in 1991. Raise your hand now if you feel old. This afternoon, speaking of lyrics, around 5:15 is your next opportunity to fill in the missing lyric. I'm going to give you a lyric from either Pat Benatar or a Bryan Adams song. And you text the missing lyric to our request line, 499-9898, and you're automatically entered to win tickets to see both of those guys, or the guys and the gals, the rock show at the Smoothie King Center on July 31st. Also going to have some on the prize wheel. I am saving some for the prize wheel on Friday. If you want to come spin at the Denham Springs location, I will be back. We've been talking about how it is going to be the final Rouse's remote of the summer. And then football season is going to be here before you know it. And we're going to be talking about Eagle 98.1 game day. We're going to be talking about the Lane Kiffin show, which I am very excited about. Lane's just got such an interesting personality, and I look forward to getting to know him better. And the coach's show is a great place to start. Of course, that can all be heard here on Eagle 98.1, the Rock Station, and your proud flagship home for the Fighting Tigers of LSU. Hope to see you at Rouse's. We're also going to be celebrating on Friday the start of their crazy 88 sale, where they just put a whole bunch of stuff on sale for 88 cents. So all of those details here coming up on Friday. Southern Rock hits the road at the Rouse's in Denham with Eagle 98.1.
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0: All right, as I've been mentioning, this weekend at my house and the 3 days I was off last week is all about getting everything ready to sell. If you've ever moved, you know that it is not fun. I wasn't sitting on my couch all weekend. I wasn't doing rest and relaxation on my days off. I spent hours packing boxes, carrying stuff from room to room, working in the yard, working around the pool, climbing up and down my stairs. And by the end of the day, I was tired and I'd been hot because it was so hot outside. But my feet weren't bothering me. So that's the biggest difference I've noticed since I started with the Good Feet store. Before, a weekend like this, or vacation as it were, would have had me dreading it because my feet would be screaming by the end of the day. 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
3: Partly sunny and hot this afternoon. We're looking for a high near 97 in the capital city. The humidity placing the heat index closer to 110. There's a heat advisory in effect to account for this, which just serves as a nice reminder to stay extra hydrated and take it easy during the peak afternoon heat. A spot shower or storm can't be ruled out late in the day, but they'll be somewhat hit or miss in nature. We'll repeat the hot pattern all over again on Tuesday, but late in the day, perhaps a slightly better chance for a cooling downpour as spiral rain bands from a nearby tropical system begin approaching. I'm meteorologist Malcolm Byron with your Storm Station forecast, WBRZ Channel 2.
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Eagle 98.1, the rock station. All right, major props to Scotty Mack on doing such a fantastic job today as we remembered Chris Cornell during Prime Cuts. Chris Cornell was born on this day, so it was a celebration of his heavenly birthday. And so we're going to give you a Soundgarden song right here. But coming up an hour from right now for today's Chad's Collision Center Southern Salute, one of rock's most recognizable guitarists is celebrating a birthday today. We're going to play a song that completely reinvented his career as we wish him a happy birthday just after four for Southern Salutes here on Eagle 98.1, the Rock Station.

Cinderella here on Eagle 98.1, the rock station, just in case you needed a little more hair for your Monday afternoon. We have our first official check on our Monday afternoon commute from Total Traffic here coming up in just a moment. And in an hour from right now for today's Matt's Moment, our entire, well, at least our LouisianaSports.net crew and a bunch of our

0: ESPN crew out in Tampa for SEC Media Days. SEC Commissioner Greg Sankey gave his annual State of the SEC address, and it was an interesting tone that he had this year. I'm sure Matt is going to cover it, but he did celebrate a huge year with a conference record of 13 team national championships in the SEC, becoming the second most watched sports property on television behind only the NFL. But a lot of his speech focused on a lot of the growing problems that's facing college athletics. He's calling on Congress to step in and create a set of national rules for NIL, saying the current patchwork of state laws just isn't sustainable or enforceable. He warned that without real leadership, college sports could be headed toward a breaking point. It was pretty good stuff. And all of the rundown, again, with Hunt Palmer, Matt Moscona, Chris Marler, and our entire LouisianaSports.net crew in Tampa this week. You can stay up to date about what is going on at SEC Media Days through LouisianaSports.net. What Matt has to say about it from 1 hour from right now, Matt's Moment here on Eagle 98.1.
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2: Seeing a buildup now on westbound I-10, heading from Ascension Parish up to the bridge, and an extra 11 minutes of drive time. Slow on Airline from Prairieville to I-12. It's a 20-minute drive. Also, if you're traveling east on I-12, we're looking good from the 10-12 to range, a 9-minute drive. If you see traffic problems, dial pound 250, keyword Baton Rouge Traffic. I'm Lisa Bakke.
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0: If you are a facilities manager or someone who's in charge of the overall operation of a building where you work, a plant, a hospital, a school, a state or city office, I'm talking to you specifically about train rental. Now, I've always been the type of person that has really good intuition, and I pride myself on that, to say the very least. And if I know I should be on top of something and then I didn't listen to myself on the front end, I'm kicking myself if something happens. Well, in Louisiana, and on a day like today where we are under yet another heat advisory, can you imagine if everyone got to work this morning and the AC wasn't working? 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

98.1 The Rock Station. I want to send a shout out to One Bath and Closets. David Duvall has been out at my house helping me out with some stuff, getting my house ready to sell. It's amazing how many great friends I have that are stepping up to the plate and helping me out. David Duvall with One Bath and Closets. You totally rock. Coming up next, speaking of friends, Locke Meredith giving out $100 gas cards, one every

0: 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If you have questions about your specific situation, contact an attorney.
1: 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We're all about some afternoon drive here and asking you questions. Lock Meriden Injury Attorneys. Here's your question. Is it possible to recover punitive damages if a drunk driver caused your accident? Text road rules followed by yes or no. It's 225-499-9898. You know, even if you don't know, it's a 50-50 shot. Just give it a shot. Road rules yes or road rules no. Is it possible to recover punitive damages if a drunk driver caused your accident? Road rules yes, road rules no. Everyone with the correct answer is going to be entered into today's drawing for that $100 gift card. Mock Meredith Injury Attorneys, I'm going to let you know what the correct answer is and explain why and announce today's winner this afternoon around 5:40. Good luck. 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
3: Heavy congestion is developing on I-10 westbound, approaching I-110. We've got an accident in the right lane there, and delays back to College Drive. You're traveling from Ascension Parish up to the bridge at an extra half hour of drive time. It's also heavy on Airline, heading from Prairieville to I-12. It's a 24-minute drive. If you see traffic problems, dial pound 250, keyword Baton Rouge traffic. I'm Lisa Bakke.
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0: And as we talk about how popular they are and how they continue to grow in the five locations that they currently have across our area, that would be Livingston, Denham Springs. That's one where I go. Well, excuse me. There's two in Denham Springs proper. One that is further on up, we call the Watson location, but of course, Denham Springs address. Denham Springs on Veterans Boulevard. That's where I go. And two there in Zachary. 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
4: Tonight, mostly clear and muggy. Our low temperature around 77 degrees. It's going to be hot on Tuesday. That temperature charging up to 97. Our feels like temperature could ride over 108 degrees, prompting a heat advisory from the National Weather Service. Now, by late afternoon, some isolated showers and thunderstorms become possible, tied to that tropical system to our south and east, but these showers and thunderstorms shouldn't be anything unlike what we're used to on a hot summer afternoon. A spotty shower remains possible overnight into Wednesday, the low 77, 94 on Wednesday, with isolated showers and thunderstorms and a slightly elevated breeze of 10 to 20 miles per hour. Josh Aegis with the Storm Station Forecast, WBRZ Channel 2.
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3: Legendary guitarist Carlos Santana was born July 20th, 1947 in Mexico. First learning to play the violin since his father was a professional violinist, but soon traded it for a guitar by the time he was eight when his family moved to Tijuana. It was his stellar performance at Woodstock that resulted in Clive Davis signing the band to a recording contract with Columbia Records. And over the decades, the band members have constantly changed, leaving Santana as the sole consistent member. The song that I'm going to play for you today in honor of Santana's birthday was actually written by Everlast. It's always been one of my favorites. And Everlast actually also plays acoustic guitar to accompany Santana on this. It appeared on 1999's Supernatural. Carlos really wanted to update his sound and make it more contemporary to appeal to the audiences of that time period. That's always been a big priority for him, and it has definitely worked in his favor because he's continued to dominate charts. So the song itself does have a religious connotation to Everlast and lyrics that Carlos Santana said that he immediately felt an affinity for. In particular, hey now, all you sinners, put your lights on. Happy birthday, Santana.

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1: Hey, Michelle, day one here from Radio Row at SEC Football Media Days 2026. And following Commissioner Greg Sankey, four teams taking their turns. Tennessee and Oklahoma, a couple of teams that have made the college football playoff each of the last two seasons. And then Missouri and Kentucky. And each school that took their turn here today has some layer of intrigue for LSU. We know that the Tigers are going to play at Tennessee in November and at Kentucky in October. LSU won't play Oklahoma or Missouri this season, but Oklahoma might be the story of the day. We forget quietly Oklahoma went 10-2 and hosted the college football playoff game. Now, John Mathier's hand injury sort of derailed the season offensively, where they finished triple digits, but they were one of the best defenses in college football, and Oklahoma and Brent Venables returned a bulk of that great defense, and John Mathier is back for his final college football season.

0: And the thought is, in Norman, if Oklahoma can generate any kind of offense, not only will they be a team that makes the college football playoff, but they could be a legitimate national championship contender. Now, LSU is going to head up to Knoxville to take on Tennessee in November. And Josh Heupel had maybe the quote of the day where, hearkening back to when Lane Kiffin went up to Knoxville with his return at Ole Miss, and Tennessee fans were throwing ketchup bottles and golf balls on the field. Josh Heupel referenced the fact that the grocery stores have stockpiled the shelves to get ready for Lane Kiffin's return. But LSU, very likely going to be a road favorite in that game against Tennessee. Josh Heupel may be feeling a little bit of pressure after making the college football playoff two seasons ago, stepping back last year, and with quarterback Joey Aguilar not winning his legal injunction, and a new quarterback, very likely former Alabama signee George McIntyre, taking the reins there in Knoxville. This could be a second consecutive down year on Rocky Top. That may not suit well with the Big Orange faithful. As for Missouri, of course, Eli Drinkwitz has won plenty of games at Missouri. He just hasn't won enough big games at Missouri. Still waiting to find his breakthrough. It could very well happen this year. If it does, it'll happen with Austin Simmons. Remember, Simmons was the Ole Miss quarterback a year ago to start the season. He got injured and then was Wally Pipped by Trinidad Chambliss. Now Simmons takes over as the starting quarterback in Columbia, Missouri. And then Kentucky and new coach Will Stein. Maybe one of the other zingers of the day. He was asked why he thinks Kentucky will be good under Will Stein. And Stein said, because of me, honestly. So maybe a little bit of Kurt Cignetti, how he sort of threw a few jabs when he said, Google me, when he was introduced at Indiana and proved to be prophetic. And one of the things that's true about Cignetti is that he ruined it for every first-year coach, no matter where you are. No program had lost more than Indiana, and then year two, he wins the national championship. So it doesn't matter if it's Kentucky, Arkansas, or any of the schools with new coaches. They have no excuse in this era as long as you have buy-in for the roster and you hit on those portal ads. See if Will Stein can do it year one at Kentucky. Wrapping up day one here from Radio Row at SEC Football Media Days.
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2: Still seeing an accident on I-10 westbound at the ramp to I-110 north. The left lane is currently blocked. And heading from Ascension Parish to the bridge, add an extra 50 minutes of drive time. It's also building on northbound Airline from Prairieville to I-12. It's a 24-minute drive. If you see traffic problems, dial pound 250, keyword Baton Rouge traffic. I'm Lisa Bakke.
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Eagle 98.1, The Rock Station. It's about this time every day. Well, close to it anyway, that I remind you when you get home, you can keep The Rock rolling because you're, you know, kind of settling in to your afternoon routine, thinking about dinner. 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
3: On July 20th, 1968, Robert Plant was getting ready to sing for the band Obstreetle at a gig in Walsall, England. Three men approached him backstage.

0: age. Seeing his muscular biceps, the guys assumed he was a roadie. When they asked if they could please speak to Robert Plant, Robert introduced himself. The strangers were Jimmy Page and Chris Drea, both of the Yardbirds, and their manager, Peter Grant. Jimmy had asked Terry Reid to sing for his new band. Terry couldn't do it, but he recommended Robert Plant. So Jimmy tracked Robert down at this gig. When he heard him sing and witnessed his stage presence, Jimmy was impressed, to the point that he wondered why Robert hadn't already hit the big time. Jimmy invited Robert to visit him at home a few days later to see whether they would hit it off. Spoiler alert, they did. I'm Carol Miller with today's Get the Lead Out. 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

0: Carol Miller happens every day right around this time. It is your daily dose of Led Zeppelin as the most perfect way to round out a Monday, even though we're not quite done yet. It's been a good day. It's been a very, very hot day. We do have our Eagle Eye weather forecast coming up on the other side of this, in addition to all the rot for your face. Otherwise, I would say it's been a pretty damn good Monday. My face is getting thoroughly rocked off. So on that most delightful note, indeed, we're going to say peace out to it. Kick off our Acura Baton Rouge Southern Drive at 5 next.
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2: Crews remain on the scene of a crash on I-10 westbound at the Mississippi River Bridge. It's got the left lane blocked heading from I-10 west to I-110 north. Now we're seeing heavy congestion on I-10 eastbound. Looks like we've got an accident between Dalrymple and Perkins. And we also have a crash Highway 1 north past Wallow Lane. If you see traffic problems, dial pound 250, keyword Baton Rouge traffic. I'm Lisa Bakke.
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0: So I tell you about the art supports from the Good Feet store all the time. And another cool thing that they do is make sure that it's as easy as possible for you to switch from shoe to shoe. Like, even if you might imagine, how would an arch support fit on a flip-flop, for example, because I brag about that all the time. 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
7: Tonight, mostly clear and muggy. Our low temperature around 77 degrees. It's going to be hot on Tuesday. That temperature charging up to 97. Our feels-like temperature could ride over 108 degrees, prompting a heat advisory from the National Weather Service. Now, by late afternoon, some isolated showers and thunderstorms become possible, tied to that tropical system to our south and east. But these showers and thunderstorms shouldn't be anything unlike what we're used to on a hot summer afternoon. A spotty shower remains possible overnight into Wednesday. The low 77, 94 on Wednesday with isolated showers and thunderstorms and a slightly elevated breeze of 10 to 20 miles per hour. Josh Eaches with the Storm Station Forecast, WBRZ Channel 2.
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0: This is the Acura Baton Rouge Southern Drive at 5. Buckle up and get ready to have your face rocked off all the way home with Michelle Southern here on Eagle 98.1, the rock station. Here at Eagle 98.1, we don't just play rock. We stand for something. We're proud to live in the greatest country on earth, the home of the free, because of the brave. And every day at 5 o'clock, we pause to honor that. This is the National Anthem, powered by Locke Meredith, Sean Fagan and Associates.

98.1 The Rock Station. Chris getting so much publicity here lately. I actually feel feel honored that I'm going to be featured on a podcast this afternoon that I am taping for later on this evening after I get off the air that Chris was also on. And I'll tell you more about that, of course, as it comes out. But Chris, much love to you. We appreciate you kicking off the official start of our drive home every day with our anthem. And it's brought to you by Locke Meredith Injury Attorneys. Another chance for you to win tickets to see Pat Benatar and Bryan Adams in New Orleans, July 31st, coming up here on Eagle 98.1.

0: Rock Station. Filter, take a picture here on your Acura Baton Rouge Southern Drive at 5. I tell you what, the water cooler talk today, no doubt about it, is the Odyssey. Yeah, still gonna, I know that I've already said this today, but one of the best movies I have ever seen in my entire life, and also that I cannot wait to see again. Just had a conversation literally at the water cooler with a guy that we work with by the name Matt Anderson, and he said, oh my gosh, that's the best movie I've ever seen in my life. It is really good. I do recommend, however, brushing up on some Greek mythology before you watch it, or watch it, brush up on your Greek mythology, and then go watch it again. All right, so here we go. Our next check on traffic in just a moment. It is so hot outside. I mean, we have been in the triple digit heat index range really this entire day. I certainly do hope that you don't have to do any outside work, but if you do, make sure you're taking plenty of breaks and drinking lots and lots of water. We've been having a lot of fun with this one, and you know, I was just checking out the lyric that I'm going to give you today, the keyword lyric for a pair of tickets to see Pat Benatar and Bryan Adams next Sunday, July 31st at the Smoothie King Center in New Orleans. That we've been saying that Scotty's are really easy and that mine are not so easy. And this is literally so easy. Okay, it's so easy, I won't tell you which artist it is. It's either Pat Benatar or Bryan Adams. Text the missing lyric to 225-499-9898. We're running with the shadows of the blank. What lyric is missing? Text it to 225-499-9898. We're running with the shadows of the blank.
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2: On I-10 westbound, traffic is starting to improve after a vehicle recovery on I-10 west at I-110 north. And if you're traveling from Ascension Parish up to the bridge, still about a 33-minute drive. Very slow on I-10 east. We've got two right lanes blocked due to an accident at Dalrymple, and add an extra hour of drive time from Lobdell to Ascension Parish.
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I don't know about you, but my face is getting thoroughly rocked off today here. And on the Acura Baton Rouge Southern Drive at 5. Stay tuned. Coming up next, we'll announce our next Legal Line Road Rules winner of a $100 gas card from Mock Meredith Injury Attorneys at Eagle 98.1. 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

0: winner, that would be Amanda Wells, who texts Road Rules yesterday, and she picks up $100 in free gas. So join me again tomorrow, 3:40. 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
3: Seeing heavy congestion on I-10 eastbound. We've got an accident blocking the two right lanes between Dalrymple and Perkins. And heading from Lobdell out to Ascension Parish, add an extra 90 minutes of drive time. Also, we have some slowing due to an accident in the right lane north on Highway 1 at Wallow Lane in Port Allen. If you see traffic problems, dial pound 250, keyword Baton Rouge traffic. I'm Lisa Bakke.
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1: Hey, Michelle, day one here from Radio Row at SEC Football Media Days 2026. And following Commissioner Greg Sankey, four teams taking their turns. Tennessee and Oklahoma, a couple of teams that have made the college football playoff each of the last two seasons. And then Missouri and Kentucky. And each school that took their turn here today has some layer of intrigue for LSU. We know that the Tigers are going to play at Tennessee.

0: But they were one of the best defenses in college football, and Oklahoma and Brent Venables returns a bulk of that great defense, and John Mateer is back for his final college football season, and the thought is, in Norman, if Oklahoma can generate any kind of offense, not only will they be a team that makes the college football playoff, but they could be a legitimate national championship contender. Now, LSU's going to head up to Knoxville to take on Tennessee in November, and Josh Heupel had maybe the quote of the day where, hearkening back to when Lane Kiffin went up to Knoxville with his return at Ole Miss, and Tennessee fans were throwing ketchup bottles and golf balls on the field. Josh Heupel referenced the fact that the grocery stores have stockpiled the shelves to get ready for Lane Kiffin's return. But LSU, very likely going to be a road favorite in that game against Tennessee. Josh Heupel may be feeling a little bit of pressure after making the college football playoff two seasons ago, stepping back last year, and with quarterback Joey Aguilar not winning his legal injunction, and a new quarterback, very likely former Alabama signee George McIntyre, taking the reins there in Knoxville. This could be a second consecutive down year on Rocky Top. That may not suit well with the Big Orange faithful. As for Missouri, of course, Eli Drinkwitz has won plenty of games at Missouri. He just hasn't won enough big games at Missouri. Still waiting to find his breakthrough. It could very well happen this year. If it does, it'll happen with Austin Simmons. Remember, Simmons was the Ole Miss quarterback a year ago to start the season. He got injured and then was Wally Pipped by Trinidad Chambliss. Now Simmons takes over as the starting quarterback in Columbia, Missouri. And then Kentucky and new coach Will Stein. Maybe one of the other zingers of the day. He was asked why he thinks Kentucky will be good under Will Stein. And Stein said, because of me, honestly. So maybe a little bit of Kurt Cignetti, how he sort of threw a few jabs when he said, Google me, when he was introduced at Indiana and proved to be prophetic. And one of the things that's true about Cignetti is that he ruined it for every first-year coach, no matter where you are. No program had lost more than Indiana, and then year two, he wins the national championship. So it doesn't matter if it's Kentucky, Arkansas, or any of the schools with new coaches. They have no excuse in this era as long as you have buy-in for the roster and you hit on those portal ads. See if Will Stein can do it year one at Kentucky. Wrapping up day one here from Radio Row at SEC Football Media Days.
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1: Tonight, mostly clear and muggy. Our low temperature around 77 degrees. It's going to be hot on Tuesday. That temperature charging up to 97. Our feels-like temperature could ride over 108 degrees, prompting a heat advisory from the National Weather Service. Now, by late afternoon, some isolated showers and thunderstorms become possible, tied to that tropical system to our south and east. But these showers and thunderstorms shouldn't be anything unlike what we're used to on a hot summer afternoon. A spotty shower remains possible overnight into Wednesday. The low 77, 94 on Wednesday with isolated showers and thunderstorms and a slightly elevated breeze of 10 to 20 miles per hour. Josh Eaches with the Storm Station Forecast, WVRZ Channel 2.
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0: KTCL and HD1 Baton Rouge, the Rock Station and home of LSU sports. 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This is Backstage Pass. And now, here's Mark Adams.
1: Hey, hey, hey. Welcome into a Monday night edition of Backstage Pass. I'm glad you're spending part of your evening with me. I've got 5 solid hours of the greatest rock ever recorded coming your way tonight with music from Heart, ZZ Top, Motley Crue, and a whole lot more. At 8:30, it's the Unauthorized Double Shot featuring one of the greatest voices in rock history. 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